0: What the fuck you do? It's your boy, Baby Jesus, aka the baby, the prettiest shot alive. And you know, every time I'm in New York, I'm locked in with DJ Clue. You know, he run New York. Power 105.1.
1: Pop that thing, let it clap, let it clap. Ride this, while you sit on my
0: Let's
1: lap.
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Time for that 9 o'clock mix coming up real soon. Got some joints you ain't heard in a minute. Trust me, it's gonna be lit like that, man. You got requests and shouts, man? 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You know the vibes. All right, man, it's Power 105.1. 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Keep it locked right here. 9 o'clock mix is on the way.

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0: Like I said, baby, straight New York vibes. If you're born and raised in New York, you know what we're doing.
2: Yeah, $1 million business. I can't even tell you which. Just on my wish.
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1: They get Bass Wedge, G Herbo, and later.
2: Yeah.
1: Bayloy, what up?
2: Yeah. Later.

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I'm digging pillow talk for so we got my name out. Niggas getting mind they business. 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Later. 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
1: It's happening, Knicks fans. It's happening. It's been 53 years. But for this moment, it was well worth the wait. A playoff run that'll go down in history. And a team that will live forever. The New York Knicks are NBA champions.

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I

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3: lap.
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3: 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That thing till your throat gets sore. 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

0: it's the Gwen and God DJ Self. What's up?
1: Hello, how you doing?
0: I'm out here chilling. Where you calling from, boo?
1: Ridgewood. That's spoke before.
0: Ow, that's what's up. Ow. Now listen, what makes people scared to commit?
1: Because nobody's faithful nowadays. Everybody just want to do dumb and have their cake too.
0: Can you be faithful?
1: Yes, I could be faithful, but I'm speaking of based on my experience and based what I hear and all that stuff. Like, nobody seems to want to, like, they want someone to hold them down, but they don't want to hold it down, if that makes any sense.
0: How many people are you talking to right now?
1: Two.
0: See, look, you in the same boat. See?
1: But I'm not in a relationship.
0: Ain't this the pot calling the kettle black? Yeah, right. but you should be practicing. Like, see, if I was trying to mess with you and you got another shorty, I'm like, oh, I can't even trust shorty. Like, she already, you know, not Samina, you heard?
1: No, but still, yes. I'm not in a relationship. So it's not like I'm, oh, okay, I'm committed to you. No, like, we both know we're seeing other people, so that's a different situation.
0: I think it's people like you is why people are scared to commit, because it's like, oh, it's cool. You basically saying, yo, it's cool to, you know, as long as you know I'm messing with somebody else, it's all good.
1: I know you're not talking, so.
0: Listen, what I'm telling. Listen, I never say. Listen, I'm trying to change my life out here, baby. I'm moving. I'm living a single life. I'm trying to, you know, keep
1: exactly.
0: it. Keep. Yeah. So right, but I ain't got no. I ain't messing with two people. I ain't messing with nobody.
1: But you could be single and talk to two people.
0: Nah, I don't want to do that. I'd rather just be single
1: don't
0: and
1: mean
0: be single.
1: You sleeping with both or anything, but you just, you know, you having conversations with both. See which one you feeling more, then you choose from there.
0: Suppose he choosing you.
1: Well, then if it's just me and another person, then we have that understanding, and that's where conversation comes in. But
0: I hear that. Okay.
1: But you know, you got to keep your options open until you find that one to commit to.
0: And make the world scared to commit. Thank you for telling us that. 800-585-1051. I can't make this up, Tri-State. Let's get it, Gwinnin. Keep calling.
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0: 105.1 is the Gwinn and God DJ Self. What up?
1: Yo.
0: What up? Where you calling from?
1: I'm calling from out Salisbury, Maryland, man.
0: Okay, Maryland. Talk to me, man. What makes people scared to commit?
1: Man, the only thing that I can only speak for myself. The only thing that made me scared to commit to a female is because I just don't trust them.
0: And a lot of these girls is living foul out here, right?
1: Yeah, like they be getting real grimy. They be acting just like the men. So, you know what I mean? You got to keep your eyes on them at all times. And for me, I just don't trust them. So that's why I can't really commit. You feel me?
0: I see a lot of guys got trust issues with girls. And girls don't be paying attention. See, that's why a guy don't want to commit. Because some of y'all be wilding out, man. Nick Cannon show. You know what I'm saying? Power, what up? It's DJ Self. How you doing?
2: I'm fine. How are you?
0: I'm chilling. Where you calling from, baby?
2: Oklahoma City.
0: Now, let me ask you a question. What makes people scared to commit?
2: I think one thing that makes people scared to commit is not knowing if that person has a past or not, like as far as how somebody will treat them, not knowing if that person is going to treat them like the last person treated them, as far as cheating on them, baby mama drama, you know, stuff like that.
0: Baby mama drama do, right? That do get people jammed up, right?
2: Yeah, it do.
0: The baby mamas be acting crazy?
2: Yes, they be acting real crazy, wanting to fight people at the club and, you know, stuff like that. Nobody got time for that.
0: Don't do that. She know better. You know what I'm saying? All right, 800-585-1051.
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0: 105.1, it's the Gwen and God DJ Self. What up? We talking about commitment. Well, who this?
1: What up, man? It's Damon from Jersey.
0: Jersey in the building. Yo, why are people scared to commit, man?
1: Commit what? Relationship-wise?
0: Yeah.
1: Yeah, you know what? It was funny. I was having a conversation like that with somebody at work the other day. I feel like people are afraid to commit. I mean, it's more on, I feel like it's more on the guy side.
0: Tell me why. Because, I'm pretty sure a few guys are going to call up here and say that girls be cheating and things like that.
1: Yeah, they do. They definitely do. Don't get me wrong. But I feel like on the guy's end, it's just a little bit tougher to totally tie yourself down to one girl. I mean, I'm tied down to one girl, and I'm faithful to her and everything. But
0: I like to hear that, kid. I like to hear that. Stop fronting. You got a side chick in your car right now trying to finesse her. Stop fronting, boy. Power, what up?
2: Hey, what's up?
0: What's up, boo? What's your name? Where you calling from?
2: My name is Melinda, and I'm calling from Rahway, New Jersey.
0: Jersey in the house. It's DJ Self, baby. Now, why do you think females are scared to commit?
2: Well, I feel like females are scared to commit because they think that their n*** is always out there. Oh, I'm sorry. Can I say
0: n***? I mean, you said it already. I said it twice.
2: Well, they think they're out there already doing wrong because men have such a bad reputation. So I think from off the jump, it's hard for a female to trust a man.
0: But why would you mess with the guy if you feel like he's that type of person? Like, why would you even mess with him in the first place?
2: That's a good question.
0: Mind boggler. You see that dead silence, right, Tri-State? Mind boggler. Ladies, if you're scared to commit to a guy and you feel like that guy ain't the one, why even get into a relationship with him in the first place? You need to date a guy like me who got a high IQ because she takes his mind. No, forget it. Don't worry about it. It's Power 105.1, y'all.
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1: Hey, Kaya, baby's in the building. It's Big Queens over here. Queens get the money?
0: Boy, you know that?
1: That's right. Kaya, baby, when you see her out here, don't act funny. She might steal your they chick. Hello?
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0: 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What they do? Oh! Let's go!
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0: 800-585-1051. It's the Gwen and Gar DJ Self. We got Bay Swag on the phone. He just gave us a new exclusive song that's dropping this weekend. It's Bay Swag featuring G Herbo. Bay Swag, what's popping? How you feeling?
1: Come on, man. Your new boy Bay Swag in the building. What's up, baby?
0: What's up? Now you also got your pops on the line. What's up, man?
1: Pops, talk to him, Pops.
2: Building, man. Bay Lloyd, man, live from behind the wall, man. My nigga, yo, Bay Swag, he's a stepper, man. They Self is a stepper, man. In New York, we got it on lock. Check out the Herbo record, man.
0: So listen, let me, where you locked up at?
2: Oh, I'm over here in the dump, Shawanga, man. Shout out to all the comrades in here with me, man. Shout out to everybody, man. All the real writers, man. Free us until they see us.
0: So let me ask you a question. What, like, let's say somebody's out here, right? What could somebody do to like just make somebody that's behind the wall their time easier? What could somebody do that's on the outside?
2: They could hit them up on an email through Securus. You know what I'm saying? Pull up on them. You know what I'm saying? Send them some videos. You know what I'm saying? Send them pictures. You know, because at the end of the day, like with my son, I'm living vicariously through him, man.
0: Uh-huh. Your son is doing very well too, man. Doing very well.
2: Yo. My son, he's young with an old soul, man. Know what I'm saying? I love him to death. I miss him, man. Know what I'm saying? Soon be back out there with him again, know what I mean? So we can really run it up. Run it up crazy, man.
1: He on the way, man.
0: That's what's up, man. Yes, you know what I'm saying? Then you could be, you know, in the background of his videos, like you was on with the Tribe. With Tribe.
2: You feel me right there, man. I like the relaxation, man. A lot of people don't know that right there, man. A lot of people don't know that, man. Shout out to everybody, you know what I'm saying, at Tri-States, man. New York Knicks. New York, we did this, man. 2026 is our year, man, for everything. Everything. Big Queens, Brooklyn, all the Knights, Harlem, Bronx, Long Island, Staten Island, everywhere, man. Word. It's our year, man. You know what I'm saying? New York needed this right here, man, to bring us all back together, man.
0: That's what's up. So, Bay Swag, so can I get into a couple of your joints?
1: Come on, man. You know the vibes, man. We dropping Friday, Self. You know you the biggest, man. You know what's up, man. Bay Swag, G Herbo, Friday, man. You know Self got it first, man.
0: What's up? And video on the way.
1: Video on the way. Video dropping the same day. Come on, you know how we do it.
0: Hello. Power 105.1. Woo-hoo! Can we start with this? Sing, ho!
3: Got an attitude, what you better get off, it's an attitude.
0: Oh!
3: Any talent to what I gotta do to be having you. I feel like I'm a new top 5 city in a cyber tool. Yeah, now I'm saying how you eat your rice and your cabbage too.
4: She a savage too, I'm a savage too, it's compatible. She was talking practice, had a cut her off, got a battle boo. I ain't chicken to the end of my mouth, I ain't mad at you.
3: Thinking in the cup, so we ain't even make it to the master room.
4: Met her in the trenches, so she's looking different and she tatted too.
3: And the penis with the zip to different, and she nasty too.
4: Yeah, my body different, when I'm over here, I'm an animal.
3: And her body different, I'ma eat on that bitch like I'm Hannibal.
4: I'ma add the food, I get active too. I'ma eat that patty, y'all is over.
3: For sure.
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0: Bay Lord, I see you, oh! Coming up, brand new Bay Swag, G Herbo, oh yeah! Slow, what up, Slow?
6: Money up, put some in the top, be a bum, I'm on,
7: Hey, normal f***ing old Dante G here. I'm here with the winning team. Hey, yo, Sawing.
0: Sing!
7: Self, do whatever for you, mommy.

0: Hold on, 10K for your body. Oh, yeah, you tricking like that? Okay. Oh! 800-585-1051. Bay Swag, Bay Lord, father and son on the line. Shout out to anybody locked up right now. I see all y'all. Love De Niro, what's poppin'? Love, go ho!
1: DJ Self is in the building.
2: I think I gotta take another shot.
0: Hey, what we tell them?
2: I think I fell in love with a thought. The dog holding y'all got me hot.
0: Word up, that dude. Hello?

0: Bass Swag, G Herbo, let's do it, baby.
1: DJ Self is in the building.
2: This shit started fracking once I got some paper.
0: Woo!
2: I came with a laser. She said she want 42 and f*** off chaser. If she outside every day, then the man is burnt to me. 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
1: That's right, Tiff in the building. 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
0: I got you with a, what's a live?
1: A live, man, like an important kill.
0: No, I ain't got you with that. No, no, I'm not that. I'm not arranging that, but I will get you some good food
1: okay,
0: that'll help you live.
1: All right, cool. Then we out here, baby. 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

0: it. You are now rocking with the motherfucking best. 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
1: Yo, yo, what's good? DJ Self, my homie, man. La Familia, Free Band Gang, Future, Power 105. He about to make that movie. Let's get into it.
2: That's right, Future. You know what it is, and you know what we say in Uptown Brooklyn. Word to my mother, right, Future?
1: Word to my mother. I'ma bring that Rari out. Word.

Brooklyn. 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Right now, tonight, you have set a record for the largest in the history ever. Congratulations. 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
0: Hey, well, yeah, his and hers. And I don't like going to Vegas. I start missing Virgil.
1: Sleep on that album, Tri-State. 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
0: Hey.

0: 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Yeah.
1: Hey. DJ Frisco 954. Yeah.
0: Damn. 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Hey. 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
1: 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You put a hurting on me, put a lot of burden on me. 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Damn, yeah,
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2: 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No, no, I'm not that. I'm not arranging that, but I will get you some good food.
3: Okay,
2: 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That'll help you live.
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Saturdays at Prime on the Mile. 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

And I gotta set it, then I gotta go, and then I gotta get it, then I gotta blow, and then I gotta shut it. Any little thing, and the thing that he be doing, cause it doesn't matter, cause I'm gonna da-da-da-da, then I'm gonna murder everything and anything about a boom, about a bing. 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

So the other day, I went in the car. 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

0: It's over. 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Knick fans, this is not a dream. Your long, long wait has ended. Go ahead and cry. 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

happening. 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A playoff run that'll go down in history, and a team that will live forever, the New York Knicks.

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1: It's happening, Knicks fans! It's happening! It's been 53 years, but for this moment, it was well worth the wait. A playoff run that'll go down in history, and a team that will live forever. The New York Knicks are NBA champions!

0: 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You're checking out The Breakfast Club.
1: Morning, everybody. It's DJ NV, Jess Hilarious, Charlamagne Tha God. We are The Breakfast Club. It's time for Pass the Aux.

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2: What's up, Nyla?
3: What's up? How are you guys?
4: Well, you know, we just out here, you know, working on a weekend. We got all, you know, all the holidays that don't nobody really care about but us is this weekend. So it's Juneteenth today and then Father's Day on Sunday, you know.
3: Oh, we definitely care. Happy Father's Day to you, too.
2: Thank you so much.
3: You guys are great examples. I've seen you guys both pour into your kids, especially the daughters.
2: Thank you.
3: You know,
4: I don't have no choice, Nyla. All I have is daughters.
2: I got short daughters too.
3: Sure, I think you should try again, but that's neither here nor there. I know, just kidding me. Okay, right. So I want to get into this first record. It's Belly Gang Cushington. He just did a joint with 21 Savage. Now, you know, Belly Gang has had a record that was moving, but I think this one is really going to move too. It's called...

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11: Not yet, yeah, because your van is so big. This is for the Virginia one or the Essence, the one in New Orleans?
12: The one in Virginia.
11: Yeah, so your vans and your RVs are so big, we got to make sure that we could actually space it. We want to make sure that if we put your car in there, you're going to get the proper space and the proper, you know, detailing and things that you would need, you know, for it. Because you got a big-ass RV. So we're going to get back to you this week, brother. Don't worry. We on it.
12: Oh, please do, man, because like I said, we're building camper vans. We're just starting this business, and we're hoping to get the thing going, and something like your car show will help give us a nice boost for the black community, man.
11: All right, well, and it's an indoor and outdoor show. The show is July 25th in Hampton, Virginia, and maybe we could fit you, you know, we could put you guys outdoor because we're doing a block party outside, but, you know, I'll talk to Mercedes, and we'll get you in, brother. Don't worry about it.
12: Oh, I appreciate that, man. I appreciate you guys. And I love you guys. Listen to you every morning, my wife and I. And if you can, I would love if y'all can give our YouTube channel a shout out.
13: Go ahead. Do your thing, my brother.
12: All right. This is Cap Ken. We build camper vans for the black community. We want to get everybody interested in living a different alternative lifestyle. So if you can check out YouTube at Cap Ken, that's K-A-P-K-E-N. You'll see what we're building.
13: Yes, sir.
11: All right, brother.
13: Appreciate you, man.
11: All right, Charlamagne, that was the donkey of the day.
13: Yes, sir.
11: All right, when we come back, we got the positive note and more, so don't move. It's the Breakfast Club. Good morning.

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14: 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Sit back, relax, and arrive on time. In a showdown of transit versus traffic, transit wins every time.
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0: Love One is the Breakfast Club. 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Have a great day. Be safe out there. And we'll see y'all on Monday, all right? Y'all have an amazing weekend. Happy Father's Day to all the dads out there.
1: Oh, my God. We ain't even really talk about Father's
0: nobody
1: Day.
0: Nobody cares about Father's Day,
1: God
0: man.
1: God damn. There's two holidays that don't nobody really care about but us.
0: Nope.
1: Juneteenth and Father's Day on the same weekend.
0: Damn.
1: God damn.
0: Damn. All right, well, happy Father's Day. It's the Breakfast Club. Good morning.

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22: Okay, is that your first kid?
23: Just turned 4 May 8th, yes. At 38 years old, God bless me with this little girl.
22: What a blessing. Well, shout out to you and shout out to Sage. Let's make sure we vote for her. And thank you so much for calling today.
23: Thank you, Yee. I love you.
22: Love you, too. Take care. All right, well, that was Shine a Light, 800-292-5150, in case you couldn't get through. And when we come back, we have your Yeetie and Barack Obama. His Obama Presidential Center in Chicago's Jackson Park has opened. And we'll tell you some of the things that happened yesterday ahead of Juneteenth. It's Way Up.
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15: Ice Cube's Big 3 is back. 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Defending champions Miami 305 and Michael Beasley chasing his third straight MVP take on Dwight Howard, coach Nick Young, and the LA Riot. 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

Stay Up with Angela Yee is on Power 105.1. Hey, now back. Yeah, she back at it. Bring it, bring in the back. Way Up with Angela Yee is on

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0: It's DJ Envy. As we celebrate America 250, here in the New York area, PC Richard & Son has been a part of that story for over a century. Here's President and CEO Greg Richard to talk about it.
1: Thanks, Envy. 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
2: 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Three-time Big Three MVP ISO Joe Johnson and the reloaded Detroit Amps battle two-time Big Three championship coach Steven Jackson's DMV trilogy, followed by Big Three's most intense rivalry. 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
10: President Trump has a warning for Iran.
11: There will be more bombing tonight. It'll be a bigger, more powerful.
10: Speaking on Fox and Friends, Trump said Iran is in submission, but they just don't know it yet. Posting on Truth Social today, the president said an operation to assume total control of Iran's oil and gas markets and infrastructure will be taking place at some point in the not-too-distant future. Efforts to fast-track a three-week extension of the nation's warrantless spy powers are facing pushback from Senate Democrats. Section 702 of the Foreign Intelligence Surveillance Act is set to expire Friday, but Democrats are rejecting an extension unless President Trump rescinds the appointment of Bill Pulte as acting director of national intelligence. Senator Mark Warner said his Democratic colleagues will be willing to back a short-term extension if Principal Deputy DNI Aaron Lucas is tapped to lead the office. That's politics. I'm Wendy Swanson.
12: Hi, this is John Starks.
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16: Always felt like my vision being bigger than the bigger picture. 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Crazy how even when it misses, but it should come back around to get you. Crazy like all my crazy like all my niggas. Remember I deleted all my other girls' numbers out the phone for you. Remember when you had to take the bar exam, I drove in the snow for you.

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I had no money left from acting, I was focused on the music. I used to always try and burn your CDs in my newest shoe. You be like, who's this? 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Yeah. Man enough to tell you I was hurt that year. I'm not even Christian. I still went to church that year. Guess I just had to pretend that year. I ain't even see my friends that year. Places that I should have been. You ain't really f*** with me. Wait.

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Here she back at it. 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
2: Whoa! Yeah. I'm going all the way up.
0: Hey. Going way up with Angela Yee.

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Talk to me nice. It's Friday here on Power 105.1, New York's hip hop and R&B, home of The Breakfast Club and Angie Martinez. It's Ivy Rivera taking over your Juneteenth. Hello, everybody. How you feeling? I am having an amazing day. I don't know about you, but listen, we're going to have a great day because we said so. If you're listening to this, you already won. All right. You have another chance at life to be great. And, you know, we got the vibes on the way. So let's just stop wasting time and get right into it with Drake on Power 105.1. A million.

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0: What's up, New York? It's Angie Martinez. And New York City is always changing. New buildings going up, old spots disappearing. There are a few things that never change, like the relentlessness of born and bred New Yorkers, like our guy, attorney Michael the Bull. Michael still has that original New York grit, which means that he'll never quit. Michael did whatever it took to become one of New York's top injury attorneys. When you live like

0: 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Have you been injured in a preventable accident? 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As always, if you mess with the bull, you get the horns.
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Yes, sir. It's Power 105.1 of New York's Hip Hop and R&B, home of the Breakfast Club. This is the Angie Martinez Show. I'm Ivy Rivera, holding down your Friday. Yes, you hear that? That's good old Jay. I'm not going to lie. Ever since I saw him at Roots, I have been down the Jay-Z rabbit hole. I bought the Rockefeller jerseys from Mitchell & Ness, which is limited. I don't know if it's still available, but I got the white one and the black one. I'm taking it to the tailor today, so it could be, you know, cute. I bought the black album on vinyl because I wanted to. And I bought myself an early birthday present. You want to know what it is? It is a VIP ticket to see him in Paris. Yes. Oui. And you know what song I'm going to be looking forward to hearing. You know what I mean? I got more vibes on the way. Don't you go nowhere. I'm keeping the vibes right here on Power 105.1. Let's get into Mariah the Scientist on Power 105.1.

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was Mariah the Scientist and Kelly Uchis right here on Power 105.1, New York's Hip Hop and R&B, home of The Breakfast Club. This is the Angie Martinez Show. I'm Ivy Rivera, holding down your Friday. Happy Juneteenth, everybody. There's so much going on in the world, but I do want to put a light on my guy, Tay Keith, man. We got the sudden news yesterday. There has been no real reason yet. But he passed away, and it really just shook up the entire music industry, right? He's only 29 years old, killing it. Peak season. One of my favorite producers. I had the honor of knowing him. Not like we were besties, but just to even be blessed with his presence, to know that he knows my name. You know what I mean? That was a blessing enough. He was so talented. It is so unfortunate. I'm definitely sending out prayers to his family, his friends, his close ones, his loved ones. It was a sudden loss. And, you know, my heart definitely goes out to him and his family. Crazy times, man. But on the brighter note, there is still a great weekend ahead of us. And, you know, we're going to keep the energy going. And I got more vibes on the way. I'm rocking out with you guys till 6 p.m. So keep it locked right here. And let's keep the vibes flowing with Leon Thomas and Chris Breezy on Power 105.1.

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101 New York, hip-hop and R&B, home of The Breakfast Club. This is the Angie Martinez Show. I'm Ivy Rivera, holding down your Friday. Happy Juneteenth, everybody. There's a lot to celebrate, fresh off the championship, fresh off the PR festival, and right into Juneteenth, and we got Father's Day coming up. Come on. Come on, the celebrations just don't stop. You feel me? I got more vibes on the way. I'm rocking out with you guys till 6 p.m. So keep it locked right here, and let's get into A Boogie on Power 105.1.

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0: Somehow, some way, I knew we were going to find a way to get this done. Most importantly, thank you to the fans. I'm not going to lie, though, y'all are some pretty hard critics, but we appreciate it.
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101.1 New York's Hip Hop and R&B, home of The Breakfast Club. This is the Angie Martinez Show. I'm Ivy Rivera, holding down your Friday. Happy Juneteenth, everybody. It's a great day to be great. The sun is shining. You feel me? Make sure you take a walk. Make sure wherever you're going, you get some sunshine because you deserve it. You know what I mean? We have made it to the weekend. So it's going to be one of them ones. And it's also Father's Day weekend. So I hope that you guys are preparing some great plans to spend some time with your father and, you know, or with your family. You know, it's so important. I wish I had more time to spend time with my family, you know, but duty calls, and I can't wait to see my father this weekend. Like, that is literally gonna just like make my entire life. I got more vibes on the way. What a beautiful day to be from New York City. Let's get into A Boogie with the Hoodie right here on Power 105.1. Keep it locked.

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For free, I know you working day and night to get a college degree. 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You know you only do that with me, right? Yeah, double checking on you. You know I never put the pressure on you. You know that you make your own mind up. You know what it was when you signed up. 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
3: It's happening, Knicks fans. It's happening. It's been 53 years. But for this moment, it was well worth the wait. A playoff run that'll go down in history. And a team that will live forever. The New York Knicks.

holding down your Friday. And I know y'all saw that viral video of Angie Martinez doing her lip sync rendition of Remy Ma's verse. Okay, I was very much there dancing in the video. And if you haven't checked it out, make sure you do, because listen, that was a time from the ideation to the execution to how people have received it. It is such a great moment. And I will call out Angie and say the people want the verse. So I know she's probably not going to give it to us. But listen, I'm going to join the wagon because a lot of people watched it on mute and they swore she gave her 16. And we were like, not really, it's Remy. But we always going to put respect on Angie's name. You feel me? We got more vibes on the way. Don't you go nowhere. Let's get into Burna Boy on Power 104.

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The Angie Martinez Show. I'm Ivy Rivera holding down your Friday. Shout out to everybody in the tri-state area tuned in to me right now. If you are in a car, wherever you are, and you hear me, make sure you tag me, post me at the Ivy Rivera. That's T-H-E-I-V-Y-R-I-V-E-R-A. I want to see the love. I love reposting and seeing and hearing me too. I got more vibes on the way. Don't you go nowhere. Let's turn it up with the baby right here on Power 105.1. Your legs can't stand. 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

0: We waited without ever knowing if this day would come, and we waited because we knew deep down in our sick, suffering hearts that it would. New York City, this team has done it. The New York Knicks are NBA champions.
1: Orange and blue forever. You win the Cinderella.

Ivy Rivera holding down your Friday. Happy Juneteenth. 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And you know, that means there's just no commercials. It's just music, vibes, and me. So we got more vibes on the way. Don't you go nowhere. Let's get into Pop Smoke. 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

Jen Adetunji right here on Power 105.1, New York's hip-hop and R&B, home of The Breakfast Club. It's Ivy Rivera here on the Angie Martinez Show, taking over your Friday. Happy Juneteenth. We got nothing but greatness over here. You know what I mean? It is a choice to be great. It's a choice to be joyful. It's a choice to be happy. So I hope you are choosing happiness today, because there's no reason to not be. I'm just saying, New York feels amazing. I have never felt New York on this type of frequency before, and I want it to stay forever. Let's get into a throwback by Tonto Metro right here on Power 105.1. New York City, turn me up.

0: Somehow, some way, I knew we were going to find a way to get this done. Most importantly, thank you to the fans. I'm not going to lie, though, y'all are some pretty hard critics, but we appreciate it.
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It's the Angie Martinez Show. I'm Ivy Rivera holding down your Friday. Happy Juneteenth. Let me tell you how happy I am to see Young Miami's record on rotation on the radio. My girl is back for redemption, okay? And even if this is just the record in the moment, we gotta embrace it and lean in because, boy, she is having such a great moment and I'm so proud of her. So shout out to you, Carisha. Love you down. We got more vibes on the way. Don't you go nowhere. Let's get into Riri on Power 104.

That was a good throwback by Kevin Little right here on Power 105.1 New York's Hip Hop and R&B, home of The Breakfast Club. This is the Angie Martinez Show. I'm Ivy Rivera, and we are setting up for that Live at 5 mix. Sus One just stepped into the building to set us up for the weekend, so make sure you keep it locked right here because we about to turn you up, all right? Let's get into Leon Thomas right here while we at it on Power 105.1.

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105.1. Tonight, I'm at the Lifestyle Venue Sports Bar in Plainfield, New Jersey. Happy birthday to my brother Squirt Dog and the whole team over there in Plainfield, New Jersey. I'm going to be there tonight, the Lifetime Venue Sports Bar.

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2: Pop that thing. Let it clap. Let it clap. Ride this. While you sit on my
3: Let's
2: lap.
3: Go.
2: Spread them cheeks. Let me see that. Shake that. 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That thing till your throat gets sore. 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
8: In New Jersey, crash southbound Route 287 at Route 28 in Bound Brook and Bridgewater. Delays go all the way back past Route 22 and northbound 287. There's rubbernecking in the area. Southbound Palisades Parkway accident past exit 1. Delays go back for almost 2 miles. Go with 9W instead. Staten Island Expressway still heavy on the westbound direction. Gowanus and BQE inbound. Delays from the Belt Merge up to Atlantic Avenue. And that's about it. Your westbound delays are from Queens Boulevard to the Brooklyn Bridge. From the WOR Newsroom, I'm Adrian Watson.
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4: 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Houston, Texas on. When I'm in New York, I'm rocking with DJ Clue. Man, run New York, man, stop playing. 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
1: 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I'll see y'all, George. What we doing, Patterson? 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
12: 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And on July 18th, man, you get to see Buju, man. Yeah, it's going down, man. Shout out to the whole hood, man. Queens Village, Shadyville, and all that stuff, man. You know how we play, man, all right? It's Power 105.1, Desert Storm Radio, Clue Radio, world famous DJ Clue, Desert Storm. 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
1: 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Yeah.
0: Bend it on down, put your face on the floor.
1: Yeah, me like that, you know what I'm saying.
0: High freak with the word.
1: That's

0: Yo, what's up? This Kanye today.
1: It's going down.
0: You know, I'm chilling with Clue. 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
1: 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Shout out that Slizzy Gang, what up? Shout out to that BX Queens, what up?